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0: I love this story, and I think you will too, because as a parent, you like, you look at this story, you look at this kid, and you're like, man, he's getting raised right. So it happens to the best of us. We go somewhere, we forget our purse, or we forget our wallet, or our credit card isn't in the same place it was that we're normally used to. And an employee at McDonald's in Idaho recently paid for a stranger's dinner after the customer was in line, ordered his meal, and was like, oh man, I forgot my wallet. Well, the kid went ahead and helped him out and paid for his food. The next day, the customer contacted the local news station there, and they did a story, and they tracked this kid down. They surprised him at work with a bunch of restaurant gift cards as a thank you for his act of kindness. Doesn't that make you feel good? Like there's hope for the next generation, right? He's my hero. Enrique Iglesias kicks off the next set.
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1: 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The benefit concert will be held on October 24th at the Jim and Linda Lee Performing Arts Center. 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

0: Billie Eilish and Birds of a Feather. I love this viral video. It's an all-time party trick. I don't know that I would volunteer myself, though, to be the one holding the glass, but I digress. So a guy chips a golf ball into a wine glass that's on another man's head, like balancing on his face. Some people debating whether he actually golfed it in or not, but still, I don't know that I would want my head, like, knowing that a golf ball could hit it. I'm just saying. If you want to do it and see it, all you put in is all-time party trick with a golf ball. It should be the first thing that comes up. First thing that comes up for us is the Fugees with Killing Me Softly.
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9: 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Your forecast for Prescott and the Quad Cities on your Saturday night. Look for clear skies. Your low near 48 degrees. Beautiful sunshine on Sunday and Monday. Your high on Sunday, 79 degrees, 75 degrees on Monday. Clear skies on tap for Cottonwood and the Verde Valley tonight with your low near 59. Sunny skies on Sunday with 90 degrees. Little cooler on Monday under sunshine, you'll have a high of 86.
10: Clear and cool in Flagstaff tonight with your low down to 47 degrees. Beautiful weather coming your way on Sunday and Monday. With sunshine, you'll have 72 degrees for a high on Sunday and 70 degrees on Monday. Have a fun and safe Saturday night. 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

0: Saturdays with Teddy Swims. Lose control. I'm Gina. Thanks so much for taking us along with you this weekend. They're always better when we spend them together, and now I'm going to go spend it with my boys. So I'm going to leave you back inside the music with Charlie Puth and give you some attention next. Have a great rest of your weekend. See ya.
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Kara was part of the original name of the group I'll play for you on the way. I'm Chris Michaels now, Louis Capaldi.

0: Yeah, Kara's Flowers, the original name of the group that turned into Maroon 5. Kara was a real girl. They all had a crush on her in school. It's Don't Want to Know, and I'm Chris Michaels. Always good to be with you on the weekend. Thank you for popping by. Hit me with your best shot on the way.
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0: 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Your forecast for Prescott in the Quad Cities on your Saturday night. Look for clear skies, your low near 48 degrees. Beautiful sunshine on Sunday and Monday. Your high on Sunday, 79 degrees, 75 degrees on Monday. Clear skies on tap for Cottonwood and the Verde Valley tonight with your low near 59. Sunny skies on Sunday with 90 degrees. Little cooler on Monday under sunshine, you'll have a high of 86. Clear and cool in Flagstaff tonight with your low down to 47 degrees. Beautiful weather coming your way on Sunday and Monday. With sunshine, you'll have 72 degrees for a high on Sunday and 70 degrees on Monday. Have a fun and safe Saturday night. I'm Marty Myers on your favorite mix of music for over 40 years, The Mix 106. 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

0: I want you, I need you, oh God. I need these beautiful things that I've got.
1: Yeah, a lady named Antonia Bundy did a beautiful thing for a little boy the other day. She works for the Lafayette Police Department in Indiana. She got a call from the boy on their 911 number who said he had a really bad day and had tons of homework to do, especially math he was struggling with. Well, Antonia stayed on the line, helped him complete his homework. That was sweet.
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0: Some crazy animal tales this week. 89 backpack won this year's Fat Bear Week in Alaska. About 1,200 pounds of bear. He's a big boy. Meanwhile, in Aspen, Colorado, a hungry bear went into a farmer's market in the middle of the day and gorged himself on fresh baked goods. What are you going to argue with that? And a New Jersey man captured video of a shark swimming down a flooded road this week after that powerful nor'easter brought water ashore and a shark with it.
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5: 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We need to stop the spread of socialism in Arizona. And we need your vote. 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
10: 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Your forecast for Prescott and the Quad Cities on your Saturday night. Look for clear skies. Your low near 48 degrees. beautiful sunshine on Sunday and Monday. Your high on Sunday, 79 degrees, 75 degrees on Monday. Clear skies on tap for Cottonwood and the Verde Valley tonight with your low near 59. Sunny skies on Sunday with 90 degrees. Little cooler on Monday. Under sunshine, you'll have a high of 86. Clear and cool in Flagstaff tonight with your low down to 47 degrees. Beautiful weather coming your way on Sunday and Monday. With sunshine, you'll have 72 degrees for a high on Sunday and 70 degrees on Monday. Have a fun and safe Saturday night. 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

0: That's Taylor Swift. You knew she was going to win some VMAs the other night, and she did. That was sweet. She dedicated it to Dolly Parton. I knew it. I knew you. And I'm Chris Michaels, stargazing. Miles Smith on the way.
1: All aboard!
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0: 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Yeah, it's free. 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

0: Choosing Texas, Ella Langley. And I'm Chris Michaels. If you woke up not knowing what time of year it was, you'd soon figure it out. A couple of things would give it away. The changing of the colors of the trees and pumpkin spice in the air. Yeah, bring it on. It's here. The other day was National Pumpkin Spice Day. It is time, my friend.
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4: 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You're rolling up Highway 69 on Glassford Hill or Iron Springs in Miller Valley or 89A in Robert. 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But you're alive. 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
9: KPPP weather. 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Your forecast for Prescott in the Quad Cities on your Saturday night. Look for clear skies, your low near 48 degrees. Beautiful sunshine on Sunday and Monday. Your high on Sunday, 79 degrees, 75 degrees on Monday. Clear skies on tap for Cottonwood and the Verde Valley tonight with your low near 59. Sunny skies on Sunday with 90 degrees. Little cooler on Monday under sunshine, you'll have a high of 86. Clear and cool in Flagstaff tonight with your low down to 47 degrees. Beautiful weather coming your way on Sunday and Monday. With sunshine, you'll have 72 degrees for a high on Sunday and 70 degrees on Monday. Have a fun and safe Saturday night. I'm Marty Myers on your favorite mix of music for over 40 years, The Mix 106.

0: He's kind of part of the old school Canadian music, Bryan Adams. Lots of music from him over the years. Part of the new school of Canadians would be Justin Bieber. He's coming up.
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0: 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It isn't just you that loves the music on KPPV 106.9. 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

0: Get the hymn book ready. It's Hosier, Take Me to Church. And I'm Chris Michaels. Every once in a while you hear one of these nightmarish bridezilla stories, like this one on TikTok this week. A lady said her best friend tried to charge her for her wedding celebrations. The invitation went out and a request for a Venmo payment of $350 to attend the wedding. I think I'll send a card instead. Have a nice life.
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0: down to 47 degrees. Beautiful weather coming your way on Sunday and Monday. With sunshine, you'll have 72 degrees for a high on Sunday and 70 degrees on Monday. Have a fun and safe Saturday night. 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

0: It's Chris Michaels. A lounge on a fictitious beach. I'll play Kokomo for you. The Beach Boys on the way. And a winner at this past week's VMA Awards. She's on the way, too.
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0: Yeah, she won a couple of awards at the VMAs this past week, two for that song. It's Ariana Grande, I Hate That I Made You Love Me. By the way, hardly anybody watched. The ratings for this year's VMAs were 50% lower than they were last year.
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0: It's not too late. We're in the final hours of October the 3rd. You can go ahead and reach over and say to your boyfriend, Happy National Boyfriend's Day. Yeah, you didn't miss it. You're not out too late. Just say it now. Get it over with already.
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6: 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Picture it, you're rolling up Highway 69 on Glassford Hill or Iron Springs in Miller Valley or 89A in Robert. 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Boring? 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But you're alive. 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
2: 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Your forecast for Prescott in the Quad Cities on your Saturday night. Look for clear skies. Your low near 48 degrees. Beautiful sunshine on Sunday and Monday. Your high on Sunday, 79 degrees. 75 degrees on Monday. Clear skies on tap for Cottonwood and the Verde Valley tonight with your low near 59. Sunny skies on Sunday with 90 degrees. Little cooler on Monday under sunshine, you'll have a high of 86. Clear and cool in Flagstaff tonight with your low down to 47 degrees. Beautiful weather coming your way on Sunday and Monday. With sunshine, you'll have 72 degrees for a high on Sunday and 70 degrees on Monday. Have a fun and safe Saturday night. 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

0: 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New music from Teddy Swims, Foreigner, and Natasha Bedingfield. 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

0: Teddy Swims and Mr. Know-It-All. You know, it is National 10-4 Day, which is in honor of the date, but it's also for the CB Radio Culture and their handlers, because the classic trucker code phrase 10-4 means received or understood. So have a national happy 10-4 Day. Copy that.
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Marshmallow getting some help from Bastille. That is Happier. Jumping into another great hour of music. We got Lord in the Nighttime with Royals. We got some Wang Chung, and everybody's having fun tonight, which is one of our goals. But right now it's Santana, Michelle Branch, back from 2001. It's the Game of Love.

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1: Lord and Royals, we've got music coming up from Olivia Dean, also New Heights and Christina Perry with A Thousand Years. Stay right here.
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13: 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Your forecast for Prescott in the Quad Cities on your Saturday night Look for clear skies, your low near 48 degrees. Beautiful sunshine on Sunday and Monday. Your high on Sunday, 79 degrees, 75 degrees on Monday. Clear skies on tap for Cottonwood and the Verde Valley tonight with your low near 59. Sunny skies on Sunday with 90 degrees. Little cooler on Monday under sunshine, you'll have a high of 86. Clear and cool in Flagstaff tonight with your low down to 47 degrees. Beautiful weather coming your way on Sunday and Monday. With sunshine, you'll have 72 degrees for a high on Sunday and 70 degrees on Monday. Have a fun and safe Saturday night. 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

0: day.
1: Well, it is October the 4th. We have celebrity birthdays today, starting with Dakota Johnson. She has been in 50 Shades of Grey. Ben and Kate turning 37 years old today. Happy birthday. We also have basketball player Derrick Rose. He is the second player to get the MVP for the Chicago Bulls, other than Michael Jordan. Had a great career and, of course, retired in the 2012. His jersey was hung in the rafters and retired by the Bulls. Derrick Rose celebrating a birthday today. And my son Xavier Cooper celebrating a birthday today as well. Happy birthday if you are also having a birthday from all of us here at the station.
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0: Rema and Selena Gomez, that is Calm Down. JD giving you a shout out to all those third shift workers. Thank you for making the world go round with everything you do in the nighttime. 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

Taylor Swift and Style. It's the JD Show running through the nighttime with music from Bryan Adams on the way. Hunter X too, but right now it's Desiree. This is You Gotta Be.

Hi, this is Beverly D'Angelo, otherwise known as Alan Griswold. And if you want to have a fun ride, jump on the Russ Bus with Russ Edwards.

0: I want to give a shout out to some firefighters, the Cary Fire Department in North Carolina. These experts jumped into a drainage system that was 15 feet deep to save a fawn, a baby deer. This baby deer had been trapped in there for days. After getting it out, it was so weak, in fact, it was lucky to even be standing, or else it would have drowned itself in the water. They don't know how it got into the system, but some kids found it when they were playing in the park, and it has since been rescued and is being nursed back to its full health, where it'll later this month be released to the wild.
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12: Thanks for making the Mix 106 your choice for your early Sunday. Sunny skies, gusty winds, and hot temperatures today and tomorrow. After an overnight low of 49, expect high of 79 today in the Prescott Quad Cities area with an overnight low of 48 and a high of 76 tomorrow. 54 degrees tonight for Cottonwood in the Verde Valley with a high of 92, an overnight low of 56 and 93 tomorrow. And after 43 in Flagstaff, high today of 73, an overnight low of 47 and a high of 72 on Monday. Have a great Sunday. 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

0: Leona Lewis and Bleeding Love. I'm telling you what, it has been a lot of fun hanging with you in the nighttime. I always find something interesting and fun to talk about. How about a Hungarian's energy drink, the collection? This fan's amassed energy drink is the largest can collection in the world. He started in August of 2008, getting the Guinness World Record for 2,000 energy drink cans. And Grego is his name, continued his collection, and has now proceeded to have the world's largest collection of cans, which is now over 3,000. That's pretty impressive. Kids, if you're collecting cans, good luck. You've got a lot of cans to go get.
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1: Variety is more than just a bunch of random songs. It's a bunch of random songs you really like.

The Whispers and Rocksteady. We're moving through the night with the best in music from L. King, Ed Sheeran, Shape of You coming up too. But right now it's Easy on Me, the great voice of Adele.

0: shape of you.
1: The folks at the Massachusetts Wildlife Center are in love with the shape of a diamond-backed terrapin. And that is a turtle, if you do not know. It has an unusual feature. It has a second head. The diamondback terrapin is an endangered and protected species in Massachusetts. And in one of its safety-protected nests, they were watching the hatchings, and boom, they found the one diamondback with two heads. Right now, they're studying them to see if both are functional. They both seem to move. They're wondering if they both have appetites and monitor their growth and their behavior. And possible surgery if they find out one isn't functional. However, it's a pretty impressive little creature. Check out pictures of it. You can look for the diamondback terrapin from the Massachusetts Wildlife Center. You'll see all the images.
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0: 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Sunny skies, gusty winds, and hot temperatures today and tomorrow. After an overnight low of 49, expect high of 79 today in the Prescott Quad Cities area with an overnight low of 48 and a high of 76 tomorrow. 54 degrees tonight for Cottonwood in the Verde Valley with a high of 92, an overnight low of 56 and 93 tomorrow. And after 43 in Flagstaff, high today of 73, an overnight low of 47 and a high of 72 on Monday. Have a great Sunday. 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

0: It's Hozier, and he's just like me. He's just too sweet. We've got music on the way from Bruno Mars, Don Henley, and Katy Perry. Stay right here.
1: A great song is a great song, and there are a lot of great songs to go around. The Variety Song.

0: Risk It All, the latest from Bruno Mars. Well, fun facts about today, October the 4th. It happens to be the very first day that they started sculpting Mount Rushmore back in 1927. If you don't know much about Mount Rushmore, it has the presidents Washington, Jefferson, Roosevelt, and Lincoln on the stone of South Dakota. So check it out for yourselves, and now you know a little bit of history as it hits its anniversary today of its very first sculpting starting.
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1: 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The Variety.

Faith Hill, The Way You Love Me. We'll be playing more of your favorites this hour from Teddy Swims, Lisa Lisa, and the Colt Jam. But right now it's The Fray. It's How to Save a Life.

0: Teddy Swims there and Lose Control. What do we have in store this hour? Tony Braxton coming up. Taylor Swift's I Knew I Knew You. That's her new song. And Nickelback, How You Remind Me. All great artists, all in the next half hour.
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8: Thanks for making the Mix 106 your choice for your early Sunday. Sunny skies, gusty winds, and hot temperatures today and tomorrow. After an overnight low of 49, expect high of 79 today in the Prescott Quad Cities area with an overnight low of 48 and a high of 76 tomorrow. 54 degrees tonight for Cottonwood in the Verde Valley with a high of 92, an overnight low of 56 and 93 tomorrow. And after 43 in Flagstaff, high today of 73, an overnight low of 47 and a high of 72 on Monday. Have a great Sunday. I'm Bill Monroe, and I'll just get back to your favorite mixed music for more than 41 years, the Mix 106.
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0: Hey, if you're getting up, today is October the 4th. You need to know that it's National Radio Day, National CB Radio, by the way. You know, the truckers would say 10-4. It's also National Vodka Day, National Golf Lovers Day, and what am I excited about? National Cinnamon Bun Day. 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
1: Hi, I'm Broderick from Prescott, and I like riding the Rust Bus with all my friends right here on KPPV. We're

0: It's Olivia Dean there and the man I need. You know, if you want to look back at entertainment history released on this very day, go to D3, The Mighty Ducks. Do you guys remember that movie? Emilio Estevez in it. The Mighty Ducks. What a great comedy, great film. The Flying V. It was part of our childhood, right? Released on this very day back in 1996. And if that's not enough for you, well, how about Beverly Hills 90210? Do you guys remember that show? Luke Perry in it, as well as Brian Austin and Hilary Swank. That show released on this very day back in 1990. And there you have it, some great entertainment from this very day in history.
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Ella Langley on your radio right now. This is Choosing Texas. 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Good morning.

0: Hi, this is Scott O'Neill from the Scott O'Neill Band of Northern Arizona Blues Alliance. When I'm not ripping out tunes on my guitar, I'm kicking back on the Rust Bus with Russ Edwards on KPPV.
1: We're into the mix.

0: There's a lot of NFL action going to be coming up for their early games today. You can enjoy, actually really early, you've got a game that's going to start around 9:30 Eastern time today. It's the Indianapolis Colts versus the Washington Commanders. Both teams are 1-2, but they're going to be playing in London. That's why that game's going to be so early. Then you've got your 1 o'clock Eastern games between Tennessee and Baltimore, Buffalo, New England, the Bears and the Jets, Cincinnati and the Jags, Dallas and Houston. You got the Cardinals and the Giants, as well as Philadelphia and the Rams and Tampa Bay and Green Bay. Those are going to be your early 1 o'clock Eastern time games. 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
2: Thanks for making the Mix 106 your choice for your early Sunday. Sunny skies, gusty winds, and hot temperatures today and tomorrow. After an overnight low of 49, expect a high of 79 today in the Prescott Quad Cities area with an overnight low of 48 and a high of 76 tomorrow. 54 degrees tonight for Cottonwood in the Verde Valley with a high of 92, an overnight low of 56 and 93 tomorrow. And after 43 in Flagstaff, high today of 73, an overnight low of 47 and a high of 72 on Monday. Have a great Sunday. 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

0: Lady Gaga, Bruno Mars, that is Die With a Smile, their number one hit single from the Joker soundtrack. You stay right here because we've got Maroon 5, Billy Joel, and L. Goulding all after this.
1: Hello, this is Terry Furlong, lead guitarist for the Grassroots and longtime Prescott resident. And when I'm rolling around town, I like to ride the Rust Bus on the Mix 106.5.

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0: Kiss.
1: It's Kiss from Prince. My name is Scott. Thanks for having us on this morning as we help kick off the first Sunday of October with music from Lewis Capaldi. Yeah, I still love this song. I don't know about you. It's Someone You Loved.

Hi, this is Chino Valley's own Drew Wren from X Factor and American Idol. And when I want to have fun in the morning, I hop on board the Rust Bus right here at 106.9 KPPV.

0: Dancing with a Stranger. Hey, good morning. Thanks for having us tuned in. Certainly appreciate it as we fire up that first Sunday of a brand new month. Well, this certainly is not good. Golfer Phil Mickelson, did you hear about this, has entered and left an addiction treatment center to address family trauma and addiction amid ongoing gambling issues and recent sexual misconduct allegations too. Yikes.
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12: Thanks for making the Mix 106 your choice for your early Sunday. Sunny skies, gusty winds, and hot temperatures today and tomorrow. After an overnight low of 49, expect high of 79 today in the Prescott Quad Cities area with an overnight low of 48 and a high of 76 tomorrow. 54 degrees tonight for hot. Wood in the Verde Valley with a high of 92, an overnight low of 56 and 93 tomorrow. And after 43 in Flagstaff, high today of 73, an overnight low of 47 and a high of 72 on Monday. Have a great Sunday. I'm Bill Monroe, and I'll just get back to your favorite mix music for more than 41 years, the Mix 106.
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0: I want you, I need you, oh God. 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
1: Benson Boone in Beautiful Things. All right, well, we're now getting official word on why the cow on the Laughing Cow cheese packages is not laughing anymore. 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
1: Hi, I'm Broderick from Prescott, and I like riding the Rust Bus with all my friends right here on KPPV. We're into

0: Ariana Grande and Hate That I Made You Love Me? All right, well, I'm not going to lie. I mean, once these become fairly inexpensive and most of us have one in our homes, it's going to be pretty darn nice. Dyna Robotics in California is showing off their new semi-humanoid robot designed to complete tasks without human assistance. Things like loading the dishwasher, folding towels, chopping vegetables, stocking shelves, and other mundane jobs that, you know, we don't want to do.
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0: The Fate of Ophelia. It's Taylor Swift. All right, well, this isn't good. Apparently, over 77,000 cans of 7-Up Tropical got recalled after cans that were labeled zero sugar were actually found to contain the full sugar version.
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8: 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Here's a pop quiz, Yavapai County. What are the two top crash violations in our region? If you guess speed too fast for conditions and fail to yield right of way, gold star, you've been paying attention. And here's where these two villains love to meet up. Intersections. More than a half of serious crashes happen there. Picture it. You're rolling up Highway 69 on Glassford Hill or Iron Springs in Miller Valley or 89A in Robert. The light's yellow. You think, I can make it. You can't. You really can't. Speed and intersections, they turn five-minute errands into headlines. So here's the play. Ease off the gas. Come to a full stop. Wait the extra second. Look both ways like your driver instructor told you to do. Boring? Yes. But you're alive. 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

0: Thanks for making the Mix 106 your choice for your early Sunday. Sunny skies, gusty winds, and hot temperatures today and tomorrow. After an overnight low of 49, expect high of 79 today in the Prescott Quad Cities area with an overnight low of 48 and a high of 76 tomorrow. 54 degrees tonight for Cottonwood in the Verde Valley with a high of 92, an overnight low of 56 and 93 tomorrow. And after 43 in Flagstaff, high today of 73, an overnight low of 47 and a high of 72 on Monday. Have a great Sunday. I'm Bill Monroe, and I'll just get back to your favorite mix music for more than 41 years, the Mix 106. 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

0: That's Teddy Swims and Mr. Know-It-All. All right, well, have you heard that Angelina Jolie and Brad Pitt's daughter, Zahara, has apparently now become the couple's third child to officially drop Pitt from her last name? She's now going with just Jolie. Listen, is Brad Pitt just the biggest loser father of all time, or are these kids being influenced by somebody else?
1: Our specialty is variety.
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0: That's fun, and we are young. All right, well, I haven't seen the movie, so I personally can't pass judgment on it, but critics are saying that that new Tom Cruise movie called Digger, yeah, have you heard this? Expected to become the biggest box office, wait for it, flop and disappointment of all of 2026.
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1: Hi, this is Chino Valley's own Drew Wren from X Factor and American Idol. And when I want to have fun in the morning, I hop on board the Rust Bus on the Morning Mix right here at 106.9 KPPV.

Lisa Loeb and Nine Stories. It's Stay I Missed You. Hey, good morning. My name is Scott. Thanks for letting me tag along with you as we help you fire out that first Sunday of October here in 2026 with a little help from the Lumineers. It's Ho Hey.

0: it's Olivia Dean and So Easy. Well, have you heard about the Alpaca Cafe? Yeah, it's located in Serbia, in case you ever want to go, but apparently you can enjoy your coffee while surrounded by alpacas. Your visits have got to be prearranged, and the cost is like $11.35, which apparently includes the coffee and a bucket of alpaca food, not to mention the alpacas. Listen, if you were getting all that here in the United States, it would cost at least double. $11.35.
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13: 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Your Sunday forecast for Prescott in the Quad Cities You'll see sunny skies with 79 degrees for your high, mostly clear skies tonight, your low near 48, and then beautiful sunshine on Monday, your high near 75 degrees. In Cottonwood and the Verde Valley on Sunday, you'll reach a high of 90 degrees under the sunshine, mostly clear overnight with your low near 59, and then sunny and 86 degrees on Monday. A gorgeous Sunday coming your way in Flagstaff with sunny skies. You'll see a high of 72. Clear tonight, 45 degrees for your low, and then sunny and 70 degrees for your Monday. Have an excellent Sunday. I'm Marty Myers on your favorite mix of music for over 40 years, The Mix 106.
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0: It's Billie Eilish and Birds of a Feather. All right, well, if you've been a fan of comedian and sometimes actor Jim Carrey, yeah, a spokesperson for Jim confirmed this past week, did you hear this, that Jim has officially married his longtime girlfriend, Min.
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0: Miles Smith, and stargazing. All right, well, if you're a Major League Baseball fan, maybe you already heard the stat, but 5,686 balls and strikes got questioned and overturned during the past baseball season with their replay system. Listen, I know baseball purists do not want to hear this, but if the technology exists like it does, every single ball and strike should be called this way in order to not have the umpires messing up.
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2: 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Your Sunday forecast for Prescott in the Quad Cities. You'll see sunny skies with 79 degrees for your high. Mostly clear skies tonight, your low near 48. And then beautiful sunshine on Monday, your high near 75 degrees. In Cottonwood and the Verde Valley on Sunday, you'll reach a high of 90 degrees under the sunshine. Mostly clear overnight with your low near 59. And then sunny and 86 degrees on Monday. A gorgeous Sunday coming your way in Flagstaff with sunny skies. You'll see a high of 72. Clear tonight, 45 degrees for your low, and then sunny and 70 degrees for your Monday. Have an excellent Sunday. 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

0: It's Post Malone with Circles. Well, thanks so much for having us tuned in. And boy, this is not good. Halle Berry's ex, Olivier Martinez, did you hear about this? Accusing Halle of child abuse and is seeking a restraining order on her. Yeah, he's accusing Halle of choking their son and making racially charged statements about him. Yikes.
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0: That's golden. All right, well, great. Something else we can worry about over the next month. Apparently back in 1960, did you hear about this? Science, one of the world's leading science journals at the time, put out an article called Doomsday, Friday the 13th, November 2026. Predicted that on the future date, a little over a month from today, the human population would approach infinity and effectively annihilate itself. Great.
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John Mayer gets things underway for me on this Sunday with No Such Thing. I am Craig Collins. Thank you so much for having me along. It makes the weekend just perfect. Here is Pink.

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1: Yeehaw!

0: That is Somber, who last Sunday, 1 week ago, he kicked off the star-studded George Michael tribute in L.A. Somber started things out by performing Faith and Father Figure. Now, he was wearing George Michael's actual customized leather jacket from his Faith tour. Somber got some points for his wardrobe choice. Might have been a little short for him. He stands like 6'7 or something. He also scored points for his ambition, but there was some mixed reaction on the vocal delivery. We're going to be delivering Dua Lipa next.
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4: 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Here's a pop quiz, Yavapai County. What are the two top crash violations in our region? If you guess speed too fast for conditions and fail to yield right of way, gold star, you've been paying attention. And here's where these two villains love to meet up. Intersections. More than a half of serious crashes happen there. Picture it. You're rolling up Highway 69 on Glassford Hill or Iron Springs in Miller Valley or 89A in Robert. The light's yellow. You think, I can make it. You can't. You really can't. Speed and intersections, they turn five-minute errands into headlines. 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Ease off the gas. 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Boring? Yes. But you're alive. 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

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Your Sunday forecast for Prescott in the Quad Cities. You'll see sunny skies with 79 degrees for your high. Mostly clear skies tonight, your low near 48. And then beautiful sunshine on Monday, your high near 75 degrees. In Cottonwood and the Verde Valley on Sunday, you'll reach a high of 90 degrees under the sunshine. Mostly clear overnight with your low near 59. And then sunny and 86 degrees on Monday. A gorgeous Sunday coming your way in Flagstaff with sunny skies. You'll see a high of 72. Clear tonight, 45 degrees for your low, and then sunny and 70 degrees for your Monday. Have an excellent Sunday. 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

0: With Risk It All, there is Bruno Mars. Are you risking anything when you just act naturally out in public? 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

0: It's Gaudier here on this fourth day of October. Today is Susan Sarandon's birthday. She turns 80. Chris Lowe, the keyboardist for the Pet Shop Boys, celebrates number 67 today. John Cicada is 65. Alicia Silverstone turns 50. And Dakota Johnson celebrates her 37th birthday today.
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Happy Sunday to you. I am Craig Collins, breathing with Anna Nalik. Thank you so much for having me along today. Here is Post Malone and Morgan Wallen. I had some help.

0: From the Toy Story 5 soundtrack, there is Taylor Swift. And speaking of Toy Story 5, it was released on Disney Plus just over a week ago. In its first 5 days, it got something like 20 million streams. Ended up setting a record for the most viewed Disney movie in the first week of release on streaming. Wow. We've got Katy Perry coming your way next.
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3: In Arizona, water isn't just a worry, it's a crisis. I'm Jonathan Nez. Growing up in northern Arizona, my family didn't have running water or electricity. We had to take care of livestock, farm to tend, and water to haul. That's why as president of the Navajo Nation, I work with the Trump administration and other elected officials to deliver greater water access to northern Arizona. Now, Arizona is facing steep water cuts from the federal government that threaten rural Arizona and our way of life. I'm running for Congress because incumbent Congressman Eli Crane is making a bad problem even worse, sending tax dollars for Arizona's water infrastructure to other states but ours. 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Paid for by Jonathan Nez for Congress.
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8: 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Your Sunday forecast for Prescott in the Quad Cities. You'll see sunny skies with 79 degrees for your high. Mostly clear skies tonight, your low near 48. And then beautiful sunshine on Monday, your high near 75 degrees. In Cottonwood and the Verde Valley on Sunday, you'll reach a high of 90 degrees under the sunshine. Mostly clear overnight with your low near 59. And then sunny and 86 degrees on Monday. A gorgeous Sunday coming your way in Flagstaff with sunny skies. You'll see a high of 72. Clear tonight, 45 degrees for your low, and then sunny and 70 degrees for your Monday. Have an excellent Sunday. 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
1: With royals, that is Lord. When I think of royals, I think of the UK. And that is where some traffic lights kept failing 3 times in less than a year. Of course, they kept on fixing them each time, but couldn't explain why they kept failing. Finally, they got to the bottom of it. Slugs, these slimy, worm-like kind of thingies, they had entered the signal controller and caused short circuits. They did some slug prevention, and the lights have continued working ever since.
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0: Miley Cyrus has given us some flowers here on this Sunday, October 4th. This was the date in 1883 when the Orient Express departed on its very first official journey from Paris to Constantinople. I have a hard time saying that. In 1957 on this date, the Soviet Union launched Sputnik 1, the first artificial Earth satellite. Put it into an elliptical low Earth orbit. And in 1957, it was October 4th when Leave It to Beaver made its television debut.
1: And Doug.
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1: More songs you like, fewer songs you don't. That's how we do variety.

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I'm Craig Collins playing Fine Young Cannibals. She drives me crazy. Despite that, she will be loved. Here is Maroon 5.

0: Hi, this is Scott O'Neill from the Scott O'Neill Band of Northern Arizona Blues Alliance. When I'm not ripping out tunes on my guitar, I'm kicking back on the Rust Bus with Russ Edwards on KPPV.
1: We're into the mix!

0: That one from Bruno Mars has got kind of sort of a disco feel to it, and it's actually been compared by some people in the music industry to Leo Sayer's 1976 hit, You Make Me Feel Like Dancing. I'm not sure if you remember that song or not, but if you do, what do you think? Does it sound a little bit like I Just Might from Bruno Mars? I Just Might play some Christina Aguilera for you. Okay, I will definitely play some Christina Aguilera for you in just a bit. And Billy Joel is right after that.
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5: 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What are the two top crash violations in our region? 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Intersections. 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Picture it. You're rolling up Highway 69 on Glassford Hill or Iron Springs in Miller Valley or 89A in Robert. The light's yellow. You think, I can make it. You can't. You really can't. Speed and intersections, they turn five-minute errands into headlines. 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Boring? 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But you're alive. 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

0: 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Your Sunday forecast for Prescott in the Quad Cities. You'll see sunny skies with 79 degrees for your high, mostly clear skies tonight, your low near 48, and then beautiful sunshine on Monday, your high near 75 degrees. In Cottonwood and the Verde Valley on Sunday, you'll reach a high of 90 degrees under the sunshine, mostly clear overnight with your low near 59, and then sunny and 86 degrees on Monday. A gorgeous Sunday coming your way in Flagstaff with sunny skies. You'll see a high of 72. Clear tonight, 45 degrees for your low, and then sunny and 70 degrees for your Monday. Have an excellent Sunday. 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

0: playing Ella Langley, There Is Choosin' Texas. And speaking of, Texas police say a man found a bag stuffed with nearly $130,000 in cash. It was just sitting there on top of an ATM. This happened back in August. Now, there was also a smaller bag with about 19 checks. There was information on one of the bags indicating that it might belong to a Chick-fil-A. So the guy took it to the nearby location, but a manager said it wasn't theirs, so he called police. I would think he would have just kept it, but good for him to do the right thing, I guess. Investigators later determined that a Brinks technician had serviced the ATM and was supposed to take the money, but accidentally left by the machine.
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0: It's the Unstoppable Sia here on this fourth day of October. Today is World Animal Day, National Golf Lovers Day. It is Vodka Day, if you want to so imbibe. Now, as far as foodstuffs go, the only thing I have is Cinnamon Roll Day, so that doesn't make much of a supper idea, but you might want to go with tacos. There is one calendar trying to tell me that it's National Taco Day, but I immediately thought, shouldn't that be on a Tuesday? Yeah, I looked into it more, and sure enough, that's one of the days that moves from year to year. It is on the first Tuesday of every October, so not really Taco Day, but yeah, still makes a good supper idea, right?
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0: It's Roy Orbison. You got it. Just don't give it to me. I haven't had my fall vaccinations yet. I am Craig Collins. Thanks for being here on this Sunday. Might have to wake me up here some peachy.
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Hi, this is Chino Valley's own Drew Rinn from X Factor and American Idol. And when I want to have fun in the morning, I hop on board the Rust Bus right here at 106.9 KPPB. 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
1: Hi, I'm Broderick from Prescott, and I like riding the Rust Bus with all my friends right here on KPPV. We're in.

0: Too Sweet did make it all the way to number one on the Billboard Hot 100 here in the U.S. That made Hozier the first Irish act to top the charts in the U.S. since Sinead O'Connor did it back in 1990 with Nothing Compares to You. We've got Jimmy Eat World coming up next, and Ace of Base also on the way.
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15: 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Your Sunday forecast for Prescott in the Quad Cities. You'll see sunny skies with 79 degrees for your high. Mostly clear skies tonight, your low near 48. And then beautiful sunshine on Monday, your high near 75 degrees. In Cottonwood and the Verde Valley on Sunday, you'll reach a high of 90 degrees under the sunshine. Mostly clear overnight with your low near 59. And then sunny and 86 degrees on Monday. A gorgeous Sunday coming your way in Flagstaff with sunny skies. You'll see a high of 72. Clear tonight, 45 degrees for your low, and then sunny and 70 degrees for your Monday. Have an excellent Sunday. 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

0: with Unwritten, there is Natasha Bedingfield. Some new movies that you could be streaming this coming week include Soulmate. That is on Hulu. It had been available to rent or buy on platforms like Fandango, but now if you have Hulu, you can stream it at no extra charge. It's an R-rated sci-fi. Tyler Perry's Doing Life movie is on Netflix. It's a crime movie. That guy does a little bit of everything, huh? The Last First, Winter K2, that is on Apple TV Plus and in a few theaters here and there. It's a documentary about extreme mountain climbing. And Infirmary is on Shudder. Like most movies on Shudder, it is a horror flick.
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There is the ever so brave Sarah Bareilles. I am Craig Collins, not quite so brave, as we head down the Boulevard of Broken Dreams. Here is Green Day.

Hey, how you doing? It's Russ Edwards. 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

0: Teddy Swims is out on the road doing a show tomorrow in Toronto, Wednesday in Montreal. Then he comes back to the U.S. side of the border, playing all U.S. dates through the middle of December. Takes a little bit of time off and heads to Northern Europe in March. We're going to head over to hear Ed Sheeran in just a moment.
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5: In Arizona, water isn't just a worry, it's a crisis. 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We had to take care of livestock, farm to tend, and water to haul. 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Now, Arizona is facing steep water cuts from the federal government that threaten rural Arizona and our way of life. I'm running for Congress because incumbent Congressman Eli Crane is making a bad problem even worse, sending tax dollars for Arizona's water infrastructure to other states but ours. 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It has to stop. I'm running for Congress because Eli Crane is failing us, and I approve this message because I'll work with anyone to save Arizona's water. Paid for by Jonathan Nez for Congress.
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12: 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Your Sunday forecast for Prescott in the Quad Cities, you'll see sunny skies with 79 degrees for your high, mostly clear skies tonight, your low near 48, and then beautiful sunshine on Monday, your high near 75 degrees. In Cottonwood and the Verde Valley on Sunday, you'll reach a high of 90 degrees under the sunshine, mostly clear overnight with your low near 59, and then sunny and 86 degrees on Monday. A gorgeous Sunday coming your way in Flagstaff with sunny skies. You'll see a high of 72. Clear tonight, 45 degrees for your low, and then sunny and 70 degrees for your Monday. Have an excellent Sunday. 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

0: Playing Taylor Swift as this first weekend in October winds down. It is slipping away from us quickly, isn't it? October, that tends to bring out the Christmas mentions. I haven't necessarily heard full-on Christmas commercials, but I've heard things mentioning Christmas, stocking up, planning in advance, that kind of thing. You might want to plan in advance to see Arnold Schwarzenegger playing Santa Claus. Yeah, there's going to be a new Christmas movie this season called The Man with the Bag. The movie follows Santa as he recruits a thief to help him recover his stolen magic bag in order to make the winter holiday happen. The Man with the Bag is going to start streaming globally on December 2nd. And yes, you heard right. Arnold Schwarzenegger is playing Santa Claus in that movie.
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0: 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I am Craig Collins. Thank you so much for making me part of your weekend again. I hope the upcoming work week is absolutely fabulous for you and look forward to talking with you real soon.
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0: Miley Cyrus, Party of the USA, and she's dropped two things, a brand new album called Bass Persuades, and she's dropped her last name. She's now just simply Miley. I'm Andrew J. Got Benson Boone coming up.
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14: 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Your Sunday forecast for Prescott in the Quad Cities. You'll see sunny skies with 79 degrees for your high. Mostly clear skies tonight, your low near 48. And then beautiful sunshine on Monday, your high near 75 degrees. In Cottonwood and the Verde Valley on Sunday, you'll reach a high of 90 degrees under the sunshine. Mostly clear overnight with your low near 59. And then sunny and 86 degrees on Monday. A gorgeous Sunday coming your way in Flagstaff with sunny skies. You'll see a high of 72. Clear tonight, 45 degrees for your low, and then sunny and 70 degrees for your Monday. Have an excellent Sunday. 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

0: I want you, I need you, oh God. 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

0: So Easy to Fall in Love. It is Olivia Dean, and I'm Andrew Jay. So easy to play some great music for you here on your weekend. 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

0: Teddy Swims is Lose Control, and I'm Andrew J. In complete control for you here on your Sunday. Thanks for hanging out. Hoobastank is coming your way.
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11: 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Your Sunday forecast for Prescott in the Quad Cities, you'll see sunny skies with 79 degrees for your high, mostly clear skies tonight, your low near 48, and then beautiful sunshine on Monday, your high near 75 degrees. In Cottonwood and the Verde Valley on Sunday, you'll reach a high of 90 degrees under the sunshine, mostly clear overnight with your low near 59, and then sunny and 86 degrees on Monday. A gorgeous Sunday coming your way in Flagstaff with sunny skies. You'll see a high of 72. Clear tonight, 45 degrees for your low, and then sunny and 70 degrees for your Monday. Have an excellent Sunday. 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

0: Hunter X Golden, great time along. It is Andrew J. Hope you're having a great Sunday. Keep it here. Natalie Abruzzi is right around the corner.
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0: 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That is Bruno Mars. Welcome. It is Andrew J. It's so great to have you along. Thanks for making me part of your day today. Keep it here for the calling right around the corner.
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15: 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And the forecast in Prescott in the Quad Cities as you wind down your weekend. Mostly clear skies tonight, 48 degrees for your low. Sunny on Monday and Tuesday. Your high on Monday, 75 degrees. 79 on Tuesday. In Cottonwood and the Verde Valley for tonight, under mostly clear skies, your low down to 59 degrees. Sunny skies with 86 degrees on Monday. And the same forecast on Tuesday, sunny, but a little warmer, 88 degrees. Clear and cool in Flagstaff tonight with your low down to 45 degrees. Sunny skies and 70 degrees on Monday. And expect more sunshine on Tuesday with your high near 71. Have a great rest of your Sunday. 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

0: The weekend, it is Blinding Lights. It is wonderful to have you along. I'm Andrew Jay, and I hope you're having a good one today. Keep it here. Luke Combs coming up.
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0: number 95 album, Jagged Little Pill, Alanis Morissette, Hand in My Pocket, and what's in there? 38 cents and some pocket lint. That's about it. I'm MJ. Stick around. KC and JoJo coming up.
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5: 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Picture it. You're rolling up Highway 69 on Glassford Hill, or Iron Springs in Miller Valley, or 89A in Robert. 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
12: 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And the forecast in Prescott in the Quad Cities as you wind down your weekend. Mostly clear skies tonight, 48 degrees for your low. Sunny on Monday and Tuesday. Your high on Monday, 75 degrees, 79 on Tuesday. In Cottonwood and the Verde Valley for tonight, under mostly clear skies, your low down to 59 degrees. Sunny skies with 86 degrees on Monday. And the same forecast on Tuesday, sunny, but a little warmer, 88 degrees.
3: Clear and cool in Flagstaff tonight with your low down to 45 degrees. Sunny skies and 70 degrees on Monday. And expect more sunshine on Tuesday with your high near 71. Have a great rest of your Sunday. 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

Justin Bieber and Daisies. I'm Andrew J. Oh, I'm sorry I didn't bring you any flowers today, but it is Sunday, National Cinnamon Roll Day, and oh, I got plenty of those to go around. Stick around, Imagine Dragons coming up.

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